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0: 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Alright, Chief. Can you go ahead and give us a retone and start Leinster for officer equipment as well?
1: You're requesting a retone in Leinster.

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from Concord Engine 4 and Ambulance 4 at the McDonald's, 90 South Main Street, sick person, Delta level. Still on from Concord Engine 4 and Ambulance 4 at the McDonald's, 90 South Main Street, for sick person, Delta level. 2135.

Storm, Concord Engine 7 with Forestry 7 and Ambulance 1. Off of South Main Street between D'Angelo's and I-93 for a brush fire. Storm, Concord Engine 7 with Forestry 7 and Ambulance 1. South Main Street at D'Angelo's between there and I-93 for a brush fire. 2136.

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Check a possibly extinguished electrical fire. Foxhorn for Concord, engine 7, ambulance 7, tower 1, car 4, 35 Heights Road. Check for a possibly extinguished electrical fire. 2141.

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0: So I'm Concord Engine 5 and Forestry 5. The behind D'Angelo is 125 South Main Street for a brush fire. Concord Engine 5 and Forestry 5. The D'Angelo is 125 South Main Street for a brush fire. 2142.
1: Farrell Hermihue 1.
0: Concord Ambulance 1. You made contact. It appears to be a campfire. You'll be checking via Store Street in the rail yard.
2: I'm Concord Engine 4. We're going to be clear of McDonald's. We will take in the D'Angelo's call.
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1: We located a small cooking fire. The occupants going to extinguish. We'll be in service.
0: 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Here in service.
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No, I'm Concord Tower 1 and ambulance 119 Walker Street, chest pain, difficulty breathing, Charlie level. Still, I'm Concord Tower 1 and ambulance 119 Walker Street, chest pain, difficulty breathing, Charlie level. Walker Avenue, Bradley Street, 2238.

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Palm to Pittsfield, 4 balloon landing, apartment 104, sick person, Charlie Little. Palm to Pittsfield, 4 balloon landing, apartment 104, sick person, Charlie Little. Catamount Road to the dead end, 2252, Pittsfield Ambulance 1, you're responding.

We're on the Hopkinton, Prototech, 205 Pine Street, outside odor of gas. We're on the Hopkinton, Prototech, 205 Main Street, correction, 205 Pine Street, for an outside odor of gas. Used to drive Burnham Intervale Road, 2256.

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0: 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Got nothing showing. 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
1: Concord injured 4, you're on the scene, nothing showing, going to 2.

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1: Battalion 1, copy the under control oil leak from a portable generator. 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
0: You got it. 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
1: You bet. We'll put the others in, please.

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Difficulty breathing to Delta level. To the Pinnacle Camelins in Bosquin, 133 High Street. Difficulty breathing to Delta level. Raymond Road, Goodyear Road, Water Street, 107.

fire alarm in the Pittsfield ambulance. Four balloon landing, apartment 104. Sick person, Charlie level. To the Pittsfield ambulance. Four balloon landing, apartment 104. A sick person, Charlie level. Catamount Road to the dead end, 325.

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0: SMAL 2, there is
1: focus. 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You said Emergenia?
0: Yes.
1: Okay.
0: My outside voice ain't awake yet, Scotty, sorry.
1: No, I actually got that. 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

0: 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We're ambulance one responding.
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0: to Fourth on scene. Got a three-story rooming house. An evacuation in progress. Nothing showing. We'll be going to Channel 2.
1: Your boy on the scene. Nothing obvious. 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

0: 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We'll be under control.
1: Received. Detected no apparent cause. 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
0: There must be a cause sheet. 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
1: Fire alarm, Rainbow, is a little bit busy.

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1: Firealarm, I can relay. 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
0: Yeah, Keith's coming back in. Firealarm.
1: Receive. Portable 4, you're probably aware it keeps coming in, the fire alarm.
2: Yeah, we're having channel issues.

0: service.
1: That's the mail, Stuart.

0: bomb still on there, Mr. Machine Shop. 7831 Shaker Road, be in the gray building. Repeat for operation. Central on there, Mr. 7831 Shaker Road, be in the gray building.
1: Go ahead, the loud name is one.
2: 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Unsure laceration area or extent of.
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0: Received, thank you.

Pepper. 127 Main Street, Apartment A, difficulty breathing, Delta level. Eastbound on Pembroke, 127 Main Street, Apartment A, difficulty breathing. See the comments for Dorco, 726.

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Fox 5, engine 7817 Tower 1, 93 southbound. In the air 37.6, a motor vehicle fire. That's engine 7817 Tower 1, 93 southbound. In the area 37.6, motor vehicle fire. Number 8, channel 2, 750.

engine name on 4. 5 Kimball Street, Beaufort Fall, Delta Level. 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Humphrey to Allison, 752. 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

0: 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Go ahead. On scene, nothing showing. My mile crawler 37.8. We'll be checking. We'll be on 2.
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4: Ambulance 5 and 6.

Bob in the north, we're 23 Mark 5, Unit A. Be a welfare check with the police. 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Bob north, we're 23 Denmark Drive, Unit A. Be for a welfare check and assist entry with the police. Wind's out first near turn, Pike 750.

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1: Battalion 4, engine 7 on the scene. Large one-story non-combustible commercial strip mall, something showing. Company needs to be investigating all the damages.
0: Okay, large one-story, you're off with engine 7. Company will be investigating, going into

Okay, parent system malfunction, under control, holding engine 7 only. And, Lieutenant, it was zone 30, if they've got a chart.

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1: 480, come in.
0: No radio box, correct?
1: Correct, just the alarm company.
0: Under control. Current malfunction with the private alarm. Holding it to the can't terminate the
1: under control, malfunction with a private alarm.

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So I'm in Denham on 14 Merrimack Street, apartment 14. He's difficulty breathing. Juvenile Delta level. So I'm in Denham on 4, number 14 Merrimack Street, apartment 14. Difficulty breathing. Retreat to Warren 906.

problem to where I'm at 35 Collins Landing Road, is 22, chest pain, tri level. Problem to where I'm at 35 Collins Landing Road, unit 22, chest pain. Wind off Reservoir Drive, 910.

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1: Just FYI, Mom is on the way home there, but she's en route from Northwood. If you guys go en route before then, I'll let her know, but just FYI.
0: If you could put a phone number in the comments, that'd be great.
1: All right, I'll put it in there. Stand by. Fourth in there.

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0: I have another call coming in for you guys. Are you available? You want me to start the next two?
1: Yeah, we're available from the east end of 393.
0: Okay, it's going to be School Street. I'm just waiting on the 911 call. I'll put you guys in.

0: 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Engine 7. Pembroke Road is able to be accessed by responding companies. Branch Turnpike is closed.
1: Okay. Pembroke Road is accessible. Branch Turnpike is closed. Sorry, Fallon, was that Pembroke Road is accessible?
2: From Engine 7, yes, Branch Turnpike is closed. That's correct, Engine 7, right?

Northwood Ambulance, 87 School Street, seizures, Delta level. Northwood Ambulance, number 87 School Street for seizures, Delta level. Old Canterbury Road at Main Street to High Street at 930.

I'll see you, Mr. Meehan. Go ahead. Okay. With Chanel Drive being the Alpha side, it looks like the pump is on the Alpha Bravo corner, and no water from the discharge. 360 is all clear.

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0: same issue with the same zone. They are working with corporate to try to zone that out and get a technician over here. In the meantime, if it continues to come in, we'll reduce it down to a single unit per call.
1: 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Carpool Eclipse has

0: pilot from Konkan Engine 7. We're in service. Could you put a third due for Pubhead, please? Okay, received.
1: Fire alarm, where ambulance one's back in.

Bob Mahookset, 93 southbound, given as the on-ramp 9S. Reported, motor vehicle accident reported as a rollover. Operate channel 6. Bob Mahookset, 93 southbound, the 9S, reported a rollover. 1100 hours, give us a 4-2.

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1: Oxygen Engine 2 ambulance, 3 responding. Cap, my partner's taking another call that they're saying that it's on Hooksett Road getting on to 93 South. So just conflicting on where it is.
0: Receive, we're heading that way anyway.
1: Alright, that's the way I figured.

0: 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In the operator still in the vehicle, she's unable to self-extricate because of the door.
1: Okay, 2 has it. 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

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Believed to be on the Hooksett Road getting on the 93 South Motor Vehicle Accident. It's the Village Engine responding to Central 93 Southbound. Believed to be from Hooksett Road to 93 South Motor Vehicle Accident. 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

0: Brown, you can show hooks and sensor cover. He's on scene. As reported, in between the on and off ramps, it does appear to be a rollover. The establishing hooks in command.
1: Engine 10 left 3 on the scene. In between the on and off ramps, you do have a rollover, you have command shuffling.
2: Carl,
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0: I'm off at 5 Grandview here with smoke in the area. Looks like burning going on here.
1: Okay, you just want me to have you on it for now, Chief, or do you want an engine or anything?
0: Yeah, I may need the forestry. We'll see how this goes.
1: All right, let me know what you need.

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Wyman's name on 525 Manor Road. 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Dear Paul. 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
1: Go ahead, C2.
0: Yeah, you're going to have to probably park out on the road, and it's a long driveway. There's just not a lot of room in here for two ambulances.
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Beeper hip injury, Bravo level. So I'm engineer 17, 221 Eastside Drive. Beeper hip injury. North Curtisville Road, Portsmouth Street, 1240. Engine 7 from 480 Road. Engine 7 480.

0: 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Respond to Canterbury, with Pentacook. 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Kimmel Pond Road, Dabbitt Road, 1250.
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1: 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So all 911 was able to do is map them at 56th Baptist Road. We can't confirm if that's exact. 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
0: Okay.

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0: Franklin has the patient. They'll be transporting to Franklin Hospital shortly. Salisbury units will be in service.
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0: 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Be third due.
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0: 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Airway has been cleared. We're going to do an assessment. 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

0: Pittsville Ambulance, 221 Loudon Road, await the police. For a suicidal juvenile, Bravo level. Pittsville Ambulance, await the police for 221 Loudon Road. Keep first leg problem. Levitt Road, Baudette Lane, 1303.
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5 Evans, 595 Borough Road. Be for a fall, Charlie Level. It's still Armington Evans, 595 Borough Road. Be for a fall. Primrose to Mill Street, 1336.

Southbound Pittsfield. I'm on 39 Chestnut Street. Be on the side stairs for fall equal injury alpha level. Southbound Pittsfield. I'm on 39 Chestnut Street. Be for a fall. Smith, the bridge, 1339.

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We have fall head injury child. 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

alarming to 4 AM on 1, the Granite Ledges, 151 Langley Parkway, room 316, the fall, Bravo level. It's still alarming to 4 AM on 1, 151 Langley Parkway, Granite Ledges, room 316, B for a fall. Ambulance 1, you can hold. 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

0: 11 from Rescue 2. Just approaching now, Sean. 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Rescue 2 has it. 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
0: Allison 2.
1: No alarm back down.
0: Anyone on the scene appears to be no evacuation in any building. You have command, Trump.

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1: Got poison air control. 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
0: All right, come in. Medic control with no evacuation on the property. 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Okay, enjoy.
2: Copy, we have it. We're in.
0: Pembroke.
3: Pembroke has it.
0: All companies have it.

Fireman's and Ambulance 4. The Churchill Hall, 111 Pleasant Street, room 17. Personnel alert. Charlie Lobel. That's still Armand Jam on 4, 111 Pleasant Street, Churchill Hall, room 17. BSI issue personnel alert. 1719.

around the Hillsborough. I am on 67 School Street, the Hillsborough House Nursing Home. 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It's found the Hillsborough. 67 School Street, the Hillsborough House Nursing Home. 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

So I'm Tower 1-8-1-1, 25 Water Street, the common man, be upstairs. Business not alert, Delta level. So I'm Tower 1-8-1-1, 25 Water Street, the common man, be upstairs. 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
1: MFC responding. They just updated. 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
0: Received. 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

0: Hillsborough C3 to Parliament. Hillsborough C3.
1: Yeah, we're going to need a medic here. They can try ours first. 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

found the hackers. Spawn paramedic in the Serpente Hillsborough, the Hillsborough House Nursing Home, 67 School Street, the dining room, seizure. 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

0: Acura M1 in the far left.
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0: Just confirm it, this is procedure, not choking, right?
1: The original call went on as choking, 91 updated, we updated, and that's what we got so far.
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0: All right, no worries. You do have one en route. 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

Franco Aggressive in Bosco in the Garish Manor, 333 Danny Webster Highway at the nurse's station for chest pain, Delta level. Franco Aggressive in Bosco. Garish Manor, 333 Danny Webster Highway at the nurse's station for chest pain, Delta level. 1800.

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2: Fire alarm. Hillsborough ambulance is off the hospital.
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0: 7, ambulance 7, 71 Pembroke Road. Fall from a bike, knee injury, difficulty breathing, Delta level.
1: 7, ambulance 7.
0: 71 Pembroke Road, fall from a bike, knee injury, difficulty breathing, Delta level. 1831.

0: for ambulance, Rush Square Elderly Housing, 171 Rush Road, apartment B3, fall of a knee injury, alpha level. Henniker ambulance, Rush Square, 171 Rush Road, apartment B3, fall of a knee injury, alpha level, 1834.
1: Fire alarm, Henniker ambulance 1 is responding with 2.
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1: Northwood Fire and Ambulance, first thing extra turnpike in the area of Cooper Hill Road, motor vehicle accident, 1853.

0: file. I'm North at Ambulance 1 is responding.
1: Northwood Ambulance 1, you're responding. They reference Cooper Hill Road. I'm mapping them more in the area of Crossroads, though. Or Cross Street, I guess.
0: Receive. We'll take a look. Thank you.

0: problem in Northwood Ambulance Salon. 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Rapid is putting them at Cross Street right near Cooper Hill Pizzeria. That might be what they meant by Cooper Hill.
1: Thank you.

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It sounds like it's going to be right there at Cross Street.

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1: You can fill us on scene. 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We'll be off investigating.
0: Two cars, moderate damage. It is at the cross street.
1: You can update the address to 223 First New Hampshire Turnpike.
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Springfield Ambulance, 76 Concord Hill Road, back pain for previous fall, Bravo level, 1903.

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0: Also Rescue 1, you're on the scene, with command.

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Took an outside light pole that was on fire for Pembroke Fire, 408 3rd Range Road. Took an outside light pole that was on fire, 1943.

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1: Chief, the caller stated the electrical pole outside caught fire. 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She has a strong odor of electrical coming from the basement at this time.
0: Okay, go ahead and retone that.

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Keep an odor of electrical in the house. 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

0: 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Pembroke, C1 is on scene. 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I'll have Pembroke's 3rd Range Road command.
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0: Building's been evacuated, all clear. Slight order of electrical. Power has been secured. Could you notify EverSource? It appears we may have dropped the light here.
1: Flight order of electrical, building's evacuated, power has been shut off, and I will notify EverSource.
2: Fire alarm for the field ambulance, one hospital.
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1: Tower Engine 2 responding.